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0: Eid al-Adha arrives like a beautiful melody, carried by prayers, faith, and love, filling hearts with peace, homes with warmth, and souls with hope. It is the season of togetherness, the celebration of sacrifice, kindness, and the timeless beauty of family bonds. On these blessed days, the sound of takbir rises to the sky, reminding us that happiness is not measured by what we own, but by the love we share, the memories we create, and the hearts we hold close. Eid is the smile of a child, the embrace of loved ones, the fragrance of Arabic coffee, and the warmth of gatherings that make life more meaningful. From the heart of Qatar, and with all love and gratitude, Habaib FM 93.7 extends its warmest wishes to our dear listeners across the Arab world and beyond. May this blessed Eid bring peace to every home, joy to every heart, and success to every dream waiting to come true. As we celebrate this beautiful occasion, we pray for brighter days, endless blessings, and a future filled with harmony, compassion, and happiness. 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

0: Eid al-Adha arrives like a beautiful melody, carried by prayers, faith, and love, filling hearts with peace, homes with warmth, and souls with hope. It is the season of togetherness, the celebration of sacrifice, kindness, and the timeless beauty of family bonds. On these blessed days, the sound of takbir rises to the sky, reminding us that happiness is not measured by what we own, but by the love we share, the memories we create, and the hearts we hold close. Eid is the smile of a child, the embrace of loved ones, the fragrance of Arabic coffee, and the warmth of gatherings that make life more meaningful. 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